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1: Diane, 11:30 a.m., September 20th. Entering the city of St. Cloud, 265 miles south of the Canadian border, 93 miles west of the state line. 88 degrees on a fair day. Okay, looks like I'll be meeting with KVSC. Shouldn't be too hard to remember that. They'll be at the Red Carpet Nightclub at 4 p.m. I guess they're going to reveal the theme of their 48th annual trivia weekend at 5 p.m. This is where questions go to die. When I finish there, I'll be sure to set a reminder to register my team for trivia when registration opens on December 7th, 2026. I'm sure the station manager will be able to answer any questions I have.
2: KVSC is hosting the reveal party for our 48th annual trivia weekend on September 20th at the Red Carpet Nightclub in St. Cloud. The party starts at 4 p.m., but the reveal is happening at 5 p.m. And just an FYI between you and me, the theme is not Twin Peaks. You're gonna have to keep guessing.

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0: Diane, 11:30 a.m., September 20th, entering the city of St. Cloud, 265 miles south of the Canadian border, 93 miles west of the state line. 88 degrees on a fair day. Okay, looks like I'll be meeting with KVSC. Shouldn't be too hard to remember that. They'll be at the Red Carpet Nightclub at 4 p.m. I guess they're going to reveal the theme of their 48th annual trivia weekend at 5 p.m. This is where questions go to die. When I finish there, I'll be sure to set a reminder to register my team for trivia when registration opens on December 7th, 2026. I'm sure the station manager will be able to answer any questions I have.
1: KVSC is hosting the reveal party for our 48th annual trivia weekend on September 20th at the Red Carpet Nightclub in St. Cloud. The party starts at 4 p.m., but the reveal is happening at 5 p.m. And just an FYI between you and me, the theme is not Twin Peaks. You're gonna have to keep guessing.

0: Gay BSC is the reason radio was invented. Historians have been covering it up for years, but it's time to know the truth. Radio was invented in 1967 by Dr. Kenneth BSC, a man of science. They led a very busy life and were frustrated at having to stop what they were doing to sing out loud to themselves whenever they wanted musical entertainment. He also didn't have time to read the paper or have someone loudly explain college sports to them. It was a much simpler time. There must have been a better way, they thought. So one day, after being inspired by some hippies climbing on a water tower, Dr. BSC knew exactly what to do. He was going to put a record player somewhere really high up. Of course, this wasn't going to be easy. He first needed the ability to turn sound into lightning so he could shoot it across the sky. So he reached a deal with Thor the Thunder God to license the technology for use in public broadcast, and thus radio was born. Sadly, Kenneth BSC never merchandised his creation, so he died penniless and ugly. Any questions?
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What the f*** are you looking at?

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As I serenade a song of the South, they ain't never let a real n- up in the house. I ain't a toy, they wanna put it up in the box. Richard Pryor with the fire, now they getting me hot. They looking at me like a joke, what's all the laughing about? 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

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And now more than ever, KVSC needs you. 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
1: Diane, 11:30 a.m., September 20th, entering the city of St. Cloud, 265 miles south of the Canadian border, 93 miles west of the state line. 88 degrees on a fair day. Okay, looks like I'll be meeting with KVSC. Shouldn't be too hard to remember that. They'll be at the Red Carpet Nightclub at 4 p.m. I guess they're going to reveal the theme of their 48th annual trivia weekend at 5 p.m. This is where questions go to die. When I finish there, I'll be sure to set a reminder to register my team for trivia when registration opens on December 7th, 2026. I'm sure the station manager will be able to answer any questions I have.
2: KVSC is hosting the reveal party for our 48th annual trivia weekend on September 20th at the Red Carpet Nightclub in St. Cloud. The party starts at 4 p.m., but the reveal is happening at 5 p.m. And just an FYI between you and me, the theme is not Twin Peaks. You're gonna have to keep guessing.

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Aurora Avenue is an 8-piece Seattle-based band who blend indie pop and jazz to cook up tunes like

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1: Diane, 11:30 a.m., September 20th. Entering the city of St. Cloud, 265 miles south of the Canadian border, 93 miles west of the state line. 88 degrees on a fair day. Okay, looks like I'll be meeting with KVSC. Shouldn't be too hard to remember that. They'll be at the Red Carpet Nightclub at 4 p.m. I guess they're going to reveal the theme of their 48th annual trivia weekend at 5 p.m. This is where questions go to die. When I finish there, I'll be sure to set a reminder to register my team for trivia when registration opens on December 7th, 2026. I'm sure the station manager will be able to answer any questions I have.
2: KVSC is hosting the reveal party for our 48th annual trivia weekend on September 20th at the Red Carpet Nightclub in St. Cloud. The party starts at 4 p.m., but the reveal is happening at 5 p.m. And just an FYI between you and me, the theme is not Twin Peaks. You're gonna have to keep guessing.

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I want you to imagine one of those spinning black and white spirals. Okay, now imagine you're gazing deep into it. 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

0: Diane, 11:30 a.m., September 20th, entering the city of St. Cloud, 265 miles south of the Canadian border, 93 miles west of the state line. 88 degrees on a fair day. Okay, looks like I'll be meeting with KVSC. Shouldn't be too hard to remember that. They'll be at the Red Carpet Nightclub at 4 p.m. I guess they're going to reveal the theme of their 48th annual trivia weekend at 5 p.m. This is where questions go to die. When I finish there, I'll be sure to set a reminder to register my team for trivia when registration opens on December 7th, 2026. I'm sure the station manager will be able to answer any questions I have.
1: KVSC is hosting the reveal party for our 48th annual trivia weekend on September 20th at the Red Carpet Nightclub in St. Cloud. The party starts at 4 p.m., but the reveal is happening at 5 p.m. And just an FYI between you and me, the theme is not Twin Peaks. You're gonna have to keep guessing.

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0: Diane, 11:30 a.m., September 20th, entering the city of St. Cloud, 265 miles south of the Canadian border, 93 miles west of the state line. 88 degrees on a fair day. Okay, looks like I'll be meeting with KVSC. Shouldn't be too hard to remember that. They'll be at the Red Carpet Nightclub at 4 p.m. I guess they're going to reveal the theme of their 48th annual trivia weekend at 5 p.m. This is where questions go to die. When I finish there, I'll be sure to set a reminder to register my team for trivia when registration opens on December 7th, 2026. I'm sure the station manager will be able to answer any questions I have.
1: KVSC is hosting the reveal party for our 48th annual trivia weekend on September 20th at the Red Carpet Nightclub in St. Cloud. The party starts at 4 p.m., but the reveal is happening at 5 p.m. And just an FYI between you and me, the theme is not Twin Peaks. You're gonna have to keep guessing.

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as all of us here at KVSC are gearing up to reveal the theme of our 48th annual trivia contest, one way all of our dedicated listeners can prepare is by supporting your sound alternative. 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

0: Diane, 11:30 a.m., September 20th, entering the city of St. Cloud, 265 miles south of the Canadian border, 93 miles west of the state line. 88 degrees on a fair day. Okay, looks like I'll be meeting with KVSC. Shouldn't be too hard to remember that. They'll be at the Red Carpet Nightclub at 4 p.m. I guess they're going to reveal the theme of their 48th annual trivia weekend at 5 p.m. This is where questions go to die. When I finish there, I'll be sure to set a reminder to register my team for trivia when registration opens on December 7th, 2026. I'm sure the station manager will be able to answer any questions I have.
1: KVSC is hosting the reveal party for our 48th annual trivia weekend on September 20th at the Red Carpet Nightclub in St. Cloud. The party starts at 4 p.m., but the reveal is happening at 5 p.m. And just an FYI between you and me, the theme is not Twin Peaks. You're gonna have to keep guessing.

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0: Diane, 11:30 a.m., September 20th, entering the city of St. Cloud, 265 miles south of the Canadian border, 93 miles west of the state line. 88 degrees on a fair day. Okay, looks like I'll be meeting with KVSC. Shouldn't be too hard to remember that. They'll be at the Red Carpet Nightclub at 4 p.m. I guess they're going to reveal the theme of their 48th annual trivia weekend at 5 p.m. This is where questions go to die. When I finish there, I'll be sure to set a reminder to register my team for trivia when registration opens on December 7th, 2026. I'm sure the station manager will be able to answer any questions I have.
1: KVSC is hosting the reveal party for our 48th annual trivia weekend on September 20th at the Red Carpet Nightclub in St. Cloud. The party starts at 4 p.m., but the reveal is happening at 5 p.m. And just an FYI between you and me, the theme is not Twin Peaks. You're gonna have to keep guessing.

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0: Diane, 11:30 a.m., September 20th, entering the city of St. Cloud, 265 miles south of the Canadian border, 93 miles west of the state line. 88 degrees on a fair day. Okay, looks like I'll be meeting with KVSC. Shouldn't be too hard to remember that. They'll be at the Red Carpet Nightclub at 4 p.m. I guess they're going to reveal the theme of their 48th annual trivia weekend at 5 p.m. This is where questions go to die. When I finish there, I'll be sure to set a reminder to register my team for trivia when registration opens on December 7th, 2026. I'm sure the station manager will be able to answer any questions I have.
1: KVSC is hosting the reveal party for our 48th annual trivia weekend on September 20th at the Red Carpet Nightclub in St. Cloud. The party starts at 4 p.m., but the reveal is happening at 5 p.m. And just an FYI between you and me, the theme is not Twin Peaks. You're gonna have to keep guessing.

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0: And as we close up today's eclectic breakfast mix on 88.1 FM, we end with the music of Muna, and that from the LA three-piece vocal group's most recent LP, Dancing on the Wall, track Mary Jane, taking us out of the program here at 903 KVSC FM and HD St. Cloud and KMOJ HD3 Minneapolis, St. Paul. We heard from Beck as well, classic from Midnight Vultures with Mixed Business, the sounds of Montreal, and a new LP called Ether Mead. The song was Now We Cringe at the Thought, and music from Feeble Little Horse as well before that in the last 15 minutes. Shopping is the track you heard off the LP Bitknot. All right, so we are getting things together for the Thriving on a Riff program on Your Sound Alternative, KVSC, and as well, looking for your support as KVSC is listener-supported radio in central Minnesota.
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0: And keep in mind as well that you can do it all at once with a kind donation or a purchase on KVSC store, or you can always break it up and become a KVSC backer with a monthly gift to KVSC to keep things going. 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Bo Diddley's, Bravo Burrito, and as Joey mentioned, places like Books Revisited and Al Osmus Band Instruments all take the KVSC card. 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You can make a pledge at 320-308-5872 or go online to kvsc.org and do that your own way on your own time. Taking a look at the weather forecast for this morning, it will be mostly cloudy through mid-morning, though if you look to the east and the north, it looks pretty cool and blue, but skies will clear and will hit a high of just 68 degrees. Seems really comfy to me. Calm winds becoming west to northwest at about 5 miles per hour during Sunday morning. Clear overnight tonight, low of 45 with calm winds, and then it looks pretty much a washout for tomorrow. Showers, thunderstorms after 100% is the likelihood of precipitation, and gusty winds from the southeast gusting as high as 35 miles per hour, 3/4 to an inch expected, and continued 50% into Monday night. Cloudy during the early evening, gradual clearing, and a low of 51 for tomorrow. Hits a high of 67 Tuesday, low of 44, and again a 30% chance of showers after 1 on Wednesday, and a high of 66 degrees. Looking

At the current conditions on the campus of St. Cloud State, it is cloudy here in central Minnesota. Winds are from the west-northwest at 5 miles per hour, dew point 47 degrees with a high humidity, 75%. Current temp, 54 on the campus of St. Cloud State. The program is Thriving on a Riff, and Thriving on a Riff is supported by listeners like you in many different ways. Listening is one, and I would just say that's a good way to start. But think about your involvement with KVSC, what you've done over the years, and seeing if in these times you could help match to keep things going here at the little basement that bumps. We're going to start with the sounds of Jed Levy Quartet from the 2025 LP, Faces and Places, the track Leading Tone, to get things started on KVSC's Thriving on a Riff.

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0: You're in Tune 2, Thriving on a Riff on 88.1 FM KVSC. That was the sounds of Elena Pinderhughes on flute along with Manuel Wilkins off the LP The Seventh Hand. Came out on Blue Note back about 4 years ago, and the track that took us to 8:09:30 here in St. Cloud was entitled Lighthouse. We had Catherine Russell before that, Alone Together from 2019, and covering a Nat King Cole tune, Errand Girl for Rhythm. Roger Kilowatt, music of George Kahn from the LP Straight Ahead 2018, and as well Jed Levy Quartet with music from the Faces and Places release from last year, the track that opened, Leading Tone. You're in Tune 2, member-supported University Radio, KVSC, and we'll come back with the sounds of Brandon Woody in just a moment.
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0: And did you know that when you donate to KVSC, a little goes a long way? 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I've had 45 years to change, as that goes. And, you know, some of the changes have been pretty interesting. One, doing this program, Thriving on a Riff, which has been for about, take 2.5 years after Carol Cooley departed St. Cloud. And as well, there's a program on Sundays called The Music Never Stopped, which is Grateful Dead Hour right before the classic rock show. And that's a new thing that we've been doing, and doing it in a way that's maybe a little bit more concise when it comes to actual Dead music, but then spreading it out amongst all the influences that that band has had on music over the 60 years that they were together. 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If you already have, well, we thank you very much. But you can do so by calling me right here at 320-308-5872. And always, you can come to kvsc.org and become a member online anytime. Back into the music, we've got the sounds of Brandon Woody from the LP For the Love of It All. It's a release on Blue Note from 2015, and the track is Perseverance on 88.1 FM.

0: Your sound alternative for 59 years, 88.1 FM KVSC, the jazz sounds of Bobby Broom, and they're covering the music of Sonny Rollins, who we lost earlier this year at the age of 95. A song from the new LP, Notes of Thanks. The track you heard was Doxy, again, Sonny Rollins cover from guitarist Bobby Broom. As well, Brandon Woody in that set, the Blue Note release from 2020. A breakthrough for the trumpeter out of the Baltimore area for the love of it all. We heard Perseverance here on 88.1 FM. And yeah, keeping things going as that stands at 9:47. And again, reminding you of some of the other fine programming that you can hear on weekends here at KVSC.
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0: Part of bringing the community together through radio, chat, and music. That's what we do here at 88.1 FM. One of the big ones that brings the community together is a program we bring to you about three times a year from the Pioneer Place on 5th, Granite City Radio Theater with host Lee Adams, and all sorts of fun, different things that happen on the show, including musical guests that play with the band Collective Unconscious, Shades Brigade as well, Dan Barth's Trivia Challenge, and a whole lot more, oftentimes a bunch of different commercials and comedy skits that go on as well. Wanted to mention that the first of our series for Granite City Radio Theater is happening on the 4th of November with musical guest Katie Tessman. And it's going on as we do, and the way we bring it to you is through the support of listeners like you, and who oftentimes go to the show too. 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With the passing of Sonny Rollins at 95, 94-year-old saxophone player Charlie Gabriel is still going on. And back in 2022, he released on Sub Pop the LP 89. We're going to go with Charlie Gabriel covering Billy Strayhorn's Chelsea Bridge here on 88.1 FM. 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
1: Diane, 11:30 a.m., September 20th. Entering the city of St. Cloud, 265 miles south of the Canadian border, 93 miles west of the state line. 88 degrees on a fair day. Okay, looks like I'll be meeting with KVSC. Shouldn't be too hard to remember that. They'll be at the Red Carpet Nightclub at 4 p.m. I guess they're going to reveal the theme of their 48th annual trivia weekend at 5 p.m. This is where questions go to die. When I finish there, I'll be sure to set a reminder to register my team for trivia when registration opens on December 7th, 2026. I'm sure the station manager will be able to answer any questions I have.
2: KVSC is hosting the reveal party for our 48th annual trivia weekend on September 20th at the Red Carpet Nightclub in St. Cloud. The party starts at 4 p.m., but the reveal is happening at 5 p.m. And just an FYI between you and me, the theme is not Twin Peaks. You're gonna have to keep guessing.
0: And doesn't that just sound like the phone bank to you? Anyhow, the trivia reveal again is September 20th at the Red Carpet Nightclub in downtown St. Cloud. And looking at the weather for today, it looks like clearing skies through the afternoon, hitting a high of 68 degrees here in central Minnesota. Winds northwesterly at 5 to 10 miles an hour. Low of 44 overnight tonight. Clear skies, north to northwest winds, keeping things calm and cool at about 5 miles per hour. Now, tomorrow, windy with the southeast wind, 5 to 10 miles per hour, increasing through the afternoon, gusting as high as 35 miles per hour. Showers and thunderstorms possible after 1, and, well, they say 100% chance of rain with new rainfall amounts tomorrow afternoon between 3 quarters and an inch here in central Minnesota, hitting a high of 64 degrees. 50% continued chance of showers, with those happening before 10 p.m. Still gusty winds with the wind from the south gusting as high as 25 miles per hour on the overnight tomorrow. New precipitation amounts maybe another tenth to a quarter of an inch in St. Cloud. For Tuesday, sunny, a high of 67, gusty winds from the west-northwest up to 25 miles per hour, then calming through Tuesday night, low of 44 degrees under mostly clear skies. 30% chance of rain Wednesday night, high of 66, a low of 50 degrees here in St. Cloud. Taking a look, we have now sunny skies. Things are starting to burn off in central Minnesota. West to northwest winds at 5 miles per hour. Humidity read 65% and dropping. Dew point of 46 degrees. It is currently 57 on the campus of St. Cloud State University. Wanted to keep you in mind that we are conducting KVSC's fall membership drive this week up until next Sunday, the 20th. And there are many different ways that you can support your sound alternative. One of them is the KVSC store, which seems to be pretty interesting and revamped with the, you can see some of the folks that actually work down here making their statements about what KVSC means to them, but as well, you can take home some swag by making a purchase, which is through the kvscstore.org, direct funding of KVSC. One I see is a grab bag of KVSC trivia t-shirts. So if you are one of those folks that maybe passes on the t-shirt once in a while but still plays and loves the game, and again, keeping in mind that February is when we do the 48th trivia contest, it takes a $25 payment to the KVSC store to get a trivia t-shirt grab bag of many of the most recent trivias, including Wild West Trivia, Trick or Trivia, and Trivia on Trial, just to name a few. Baseball caps galore, coffee mugs, including the Fretz mug, and that's all at KVSC store. Getting back to it, we've got music from George Cables, and we're going to get into a Duke Ellington tune from George from the LP I Hear Echoes. George Cables with the Prelude to a Kiss right here on a 2024 release on High Note Records.

0: Here in Tune 2, Thriving on a Riff on 88.1 FM, member-supported KVSC. That was music from the bass player Harvey Schwartz, who released a new LP on Origin Records Bright Dawn earlier this year. The track Humpty Dumpty taking us through the end of that short set of music. George Cable's before that, the LP I Hear Echoes, released on High Note in 2024 with a Duke Ellington version of Prelude to a Kiss. And keep in mind, this is KVSC's fall membership drive, and we are looking for your support.
1: Hello, I'm Winston, one of KVSC's music directors and classic rock hosts. You are currently listening to When the Music's Over by The Doors, the closing track from their seminal second LP, Strange Days. Much of this song was recorded on April 25th of 1967. A mere 15 days later, a 10-watt educational radio station named KVSC started broadcasting from the campus of St. Cloud State University. In the decades since then, we at KVSC have been committed to bringing eclectic, engaging programming to central Minnesota and kept the music alive by playing the world's best with a distinctly local twist. 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
0: And, of course, that's Winston, who is the host of Soul Flight on Saturdays from 4 until 5 o'clock. And there's a lot of volunteer hosts that come in and do a lot of amazing things over the airwaves of your sound alternative. There's a vast volunteer adult section of hosts, including Carl Leslie, Uncle Frank, Sarah Jane Smith, Uncle Chris, all those folks come in and volunteer their time. Gypsy McGreevy just as well, one of the big ones when it comes to the trivia weekend that you know and love so well. And of course, the program Frets with Justin Helmer, that's early rise every single Saturday from 6 until 11, and he comes in from up north to do the show, and I think it's Mora, but I could be wrong. Enough said. But that is Frets Saturdays. It's kind of about the same time as this one, Thriving on a Riff. I just have to walk 10 minutes over here to bring the show. Another one of the things I love to do as a part of being a part of the staff of KVSC. But if you love KVSC the same way we do, now's the time for you to take a stand and make a pledge to your sound alternative. You can do that by making a purchase at kvscstore.org, going online and doing the monthly backer. If you want to give $5 a month, that's a $60 pledge to help keep programming going through the course of the 12 months that your backer pledge works. And as well, one lump sum is always a great way to do it and get it out of the way and know that you are helping in making the programming happen here at 88.1 FM. Again, make a call, 320-308-5872. If you love the music, love the vibe that you get out of your radio, and old school as it goes, but, you know, we also really go a wide different variety of ways with a fine volunteer staff coming to you from St. Cloud State as well. So, anyhow, we're going to get back to the music with the sounds of Branford Marsalis and Diane Reeves. And their new LP, which is a John Coltrane tribute called Dedicated to You, is out on Blue Note Records this coming Friday the 18th. of September. And as well, Branford and Diane will be playing the Ordway Music Theater in Minneapolis on Saturday, the 17th of October at 7:30 p.m. in celebration of John Coltrane. We're going to take a tune from the new Dedicated to You, You Are Too Beautiful, music of Rodgers and Hart, and it's the Branford Marsalis Quartet and Diana Reeves with an up-and-coming LP this Friday, Dedicated to You.

0: First on your FM dial, 88.1 FM KVSC. That was the sounds of Bill Frisell, and a great guitar player who crosses borders. A little bit more on the rootsy Americana side there, Made to Shine. Music from his OK LP from 2018 entitled Music Is. And in that set as well, we heard from Branford Marsalis Quartet and Diane Reeves. And it's music from a forthcoming release next week, Friday, on Blue Note Records, dedicated to you, will be released. You just heard there kind of a down-tempo track, but beautiful vocals. Rodgers and Hart tune, You Are Too Beautiful. Again, Branford and Diane playing at the Ordway Theater in Minneapolis at Saturday, the 17th of October at 7:30 p.m., celebrating the centenary year of John Coltrane. And again, Ordway Music Theater in Minneapolis, Saturday, October 17th. We'll break here. We'll come right back and have music from pianist Bill Charlap, and that's up in just a moment.
1: Coming up on the menu, we have an interview with Aurora Avenue. Aurora Avenue is an 8-piece Seattle-based band who blend indie pop and jazz to cook up tunes.

0: Check out the menu on Tuesday at 4:30 p.m. September 15th for our interview with Aurora Avenue right here on KBSC.
1: There's been a lot of great opportunities on that new program, taking the place of KEXP Sessions, but it's all locally produced interviews with various musicians that are doing something very important somewhere in the vicinity, keeping it local. And again, Aurora Avenue will be this coming Tuesday, the 15th. But keep in mind, and I'm excited about presenting this, John Linnell from They Might Be Giants joined me in conversation before he split from his second home in Scotland to come back to New York and get ready for a big tour for They Might Be Giants, involving four dates in Minnesota, including two sold out at the Fitz in St. Paul. So again, that's coming up next week, the 22nd of September. Myself and John Linnell from They Might Be Giants. It's 10:35, and in the community interest, KVSC reminds you that St. Cloud Park and Recreation is joining with St. Cloud State University's Department of Mathematics, Physics, and Astronomy to present Stars and S'mores. It's a fun educational event taking place at Wilson Park on Friday and Saturday, October 2nd and 3rd, and the event begins at 8:30 p.m. each night. Rachel Humphrey from St. Cloud State's Planetarium will be on hand to talk about the night's sky. It's also a chance to gaze through telescopes, make your own planisphere, and of course, enjoy some s'mores. Space is limited. Registration is required for the event, and you can find more info about registration at St. Cloud Park and Rec Department on their website. Again, that's a community reminder from your friends at KVSC. 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And again, that is a community reminder from your friends at 88.1 FM. And yeah, a lot of stuff is done online. One thing we can say is that nothing on KVSC is AI-oriented, but you can do a lot of work with KVSC, interacting with us through kvsc.org or KVSC Store. 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And we've got a track. It's a Van Heusen DeLange tune, a classic. Darn That Dream was released on Blue Note in 2024 off the LP And Then Again, here on 88.1 FM, member supported KVSC at kvsc.org.

0: Thriving on Riff on 88.1 FM KVSC, and the music of trumpeter Avishai Cohen and Beg Vicious, recording for the ECM Records label. That was 2020 in the LP Beg Vicious, and a little bit of electronic jazz there, the track Fractals on 88.1 FM. As well, going with the piano sounds of the Bill Charlap Trio from the LP Then Again and Then Again on Blue Note Records. That was a jazz standard, Darn That Dream, on 88.1 FM. Well, we'd like to thank the long-standing donating members of KVSC, Jolene and Stephen Ellenbacher from Sauk Rapids, for a pledge this morning. Renewing members, and yes, they pledged at the $50 level for the year at 88.1 FM. 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
0: 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Back into the music, 10:52. It is the sounds of sax man Jimmy Green, the LP As We Are Now, and the track Unburdened here on KVSC.

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1: Diane, 11:30 a.m., September 20th. Entering the city of St. Cloud, 265 miles south of the Canadian border, 93 miles west of the state line. 88 degrees on a fair day. Okay, looks like I'll be meeting with KVSC. Shouldn't be too hard to remember that. They'll be at the Red Carpet Nightclub at 4 p.m. I guess they're going to reveal the theme of their 48th annual Trivia Weekend at 5 p.m. This is where questions go to die. When I finish there, I'll be sure to set a reminder to register my team for trivia when registration opens on December 7th, 2026. I'm sure the station manager will be able to answer any questions I have.
2: KVSC is hosting the reveal party for our 48th annual Trivia Weekend on September 20th at the Red Carpet Nightclub in St. Cloud. The party starts at 4 p.m., but the reveal is happening at 5 p.m. And just an FYI between you and me, the theme is not Twin Peaks. You're gonna have to keep guessing.
0: That's the only hint you get, okay? Coming up on the 20th of September is the KVSC Trivia Reveal Party at the Red Carpet. For today, looking at sunny skies after a fairly humid, cloudy morning, high of 68 degrees, northwest winds at about 5 to 10 miles per hour. Overnight tonight, clear and 44, winds will be calm from the north-northwest. Now tomorrow, a whole different story, rain through the afternoon, probably after 1, a high of 64, and breezy southeast winds up to 35 miles per hour. Looking for a day chance of 3/4 to 1 inch and an additional evening chance of a 1/10 to 1/4 inch with a 50% chance of rain, mainly before 10 p.m. tomorrow night. And for tomorrow, a low of 51, winds from the south at 5 to 15, becoming westerly after midnight. On Tuesday, a high of 67, back to sun and a west-northwest wind, but gusty up to 20-25 miles per hour. Clear sky, a low of 44 on Tuesday night, and Wednesday brings a 30% chance of rain for both the day and the evening. High of 66, low of 50, and a cloudy Thursday on the way with a high of 70. Now, do we get warmer? Yeah, through the weekend, low 70s for the highs. Current conditions on the campus of St. Cloud State, looking at a sunny 63, and currently winds from the northwest at 9 miles per hour, 51% humidity dropping, and 45 degrees is the current dew point. And again, currently we stand at 63 on the campus of St. Cloud State. Paying tribute to the late Chick Corea in this set before the long set of music and looking for your support at 320-308-5872. And of course, during that half hour of uninterrupted jazz, I'm able to take your calls and pledge membership support to 88.1 FM. We've got music from the Chick Corea final farewell performances, Forever Yours, and one of my favorites is the medley of Monk tunes, the tracks Round Midnight and Trinkle Tinkle on 88.1 FM.

0: 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And music on Thriving on a Riff in tribute to Chick Corea. That was music of the trombone player Conrad Herwig with the new LP, The Latin Side of Chick Corea. The track Crystal Silence was originally a song that Chick Corea wrote with Gary Burton in 1972, and from the LP that was released on ECM Records. In that set as well, we heard Chick Corea solo and covering Thelonious Monk with two from Forever Yours, a farewell performance released in 2025. The tracks were Around Midnight and as well Trinkle Twinkle here on 88.1 FM. And it's Trinkle Tinkle, actually, the sounds that piano makes. Thelonious Monk is covered by the late Chick Corea on 88.1 FM.
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0: 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And of course, calling will get you direct here to me, and I can take your pledge at 320-308-5872, going the old school way. Speaking of old school, we're going to feature the music of Charlie Parker on the long set of music, and you've got time to reach me at KVSC by making that call at 320-308-5872. It's a half hour of uninterrupted music, and we begin with a big Charlie Parker cover of Now's the Time from 1961 and Art Blakey and the Jazz Messengers. There were lost recordings found on Art Blakey and the Jazz Messengers from their Tokyo trip in 2021, and we're going to take the version 2 of Now's the Time from Art Blakey and the Jazz Messengers covering Charlie Parker here on KVSC's long set of music.

0: You're listening to the long set of music coming to a close on KVSC's Thriving on a Riff. Now, we were talking about 90-plus-year-old sax players. As Sonny Rollins passed at age 95, we did play the music of now 94-year-old Charlie Gabriel, and as well 91 years old, and that is the music of Houston Person, along with Emmett Cohen from the Master Legacy Series Volume 5, born on November 10th in 1934 in South Carolina. That is Houston Person and the track Why Not, one of his originals on that release from 2023. As well, Charlie Parker has recorded in Kansas City from the 2024 Lost Recordings Revived Bird in Kansas City, the Phil Baxter version of Ray Noble cover of Cherokee. As well, Charlie Parker cover with drummer Art Blakey on either end, and recorded in Tokyo 1961, recovered and released in 2021 on the LP First Flight to Tokyo, the Lost 1961 Recordings, which came out in 2021 on Blue Note Records. Now's the time, and that's version two, a little bit shorter than the 21-minute version of that song that appears on the LP as well. We'll take a break, and I'm guessing this is Carol Cooley, but we'll find out more about the membership pledge she has for us through Thriving on a Riff.
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0: And if you don't know, Carol is still doing public radio out in the state of Maine. So we really appreciate her 16 years on the job for the program Thriving on a Riff on 88.1 FM. But keeping things local and keeping things going, I've been your host for the show for about 2.5 years after Carol's departure. A little goes a long way, and we go a long way up until 1 o'clock nowadays, expanding the program with the Jazz Brunch up until 1 o'clock in the Modern Jet Set program. So some good stuff coming your way still to come on KVSC's jazz programming. 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Looking for the Minnesota Twins, who beat Cleveland yesterday. They'll be back at it again at Target Field at 1:10 this afternoon. Joe Ryan pitching for the Twins. He's 6-9 so far and will be taking on Tanner Bibby of the Cleveland Guardians. Of course, it's week one in the NFL, and the Minnesota Vikings are also at home. They'll be taking on Cross River rivals, the Green Bay Packers, and that is at U.S. Bank Stadium. Game gets underway at 3:25 in the afternoon. And for Minnesota United, well, they lost yesterday to St. Louis City SC and will be back in action coming up shortly. They'll be taking on the Los Angeles Galaxy on September 19th, Friday at 7:30 p.m. Got enough time for one more track before we go to the Jazz Brunch, and looking for your support at 320-308-5872 or kvsc.org. We've got the music of Cyrus Chestnut, and a pianist from a 2025 LP, Rhythm, Melody, and Harmony, and the song Cured and Seasoned on Thriving on a Riff.

0: 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That was the sounds of Cyrus Chestnut on piano with the rhythm section of Chris Beck on drums, Gerald Cannon on bass, and some fine sax tenor from Stacy Dillard here on 88.1 FM. 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
1: 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But the neat part of it is it's also a low

And it was kind of interesting to me today. I just saw Terry Peterson walking across the street this morning when I was out walking the dog. And Terry's still around. And he was in the early KVSC family just as well. But, you know, it's just an amazing thing that you can still be at an advanced age, let's say, and enjoy all of the various things that go on through the radio, through 88.1 FM, through the community involvement of your sound alternative. Again, thank you very much to the memory of Jim Peeler. And yeah, if you know Bruce and Sue Peterson, well, Terry's Bruce's brother. And that's another part of keeping things local here at 88.1 FM. It's 12:05, and we are looking for your support at Educational Public Radio from St. Cloud State University. 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John Drake here up until 1 o'clock, and after that, it is Iris Berkeley with Modern Jet Set. And I tell you, Sundays for me are one of the more amazing days of KVSC's programming. Sure, you've got the Saturday frets and wood songs and, you know, all of that stuff, but Sunday really does do a lot for the programming profile of KVSC, starting with the Eclectic Breakfast, moving on into the jazz, and then a couple of our syndicated programs with Brett Mabee and Gyno, and as well Iris Berkeley and Modern Jet Set, which always keeps things up-tempo, light, and very, very fun. But then it's the Root Cellar, and Carl Leslie will be in as your host, I believe, this week, as Uncle Frank is still out of the country. And then we have The Music Never Stopped, new, 48 shows so far coming around today, a Grateful Dead program, and it really does tie together the roots and the branches of the Grateful Dead experience into classic rock with Gypsy McGreevy and Sarah Jane Smith. So can you ask for a better day with a lot of live programming and just really good and diverse as that goes? It appeals to people of all different strides. So keep that in mind as you contemplate making a pledge to your sound alternative or making a donation straight away through kvsc.org. We continue with the jazz brunch and begin with music from Chris Botti. The trumpeter will be playing six shows Thursday through Saturday, the 22nd through the 24th of October at the Dakota Jazz Club and Restaurant in Minneapolis. Those show times for the three nights are 6:30 and 9 p.m. Just go to Dakota Cooks for more information. And getting it on with Chris Botti, the track Time on My Hands on 88.1 FM.

0: The Jazz Brunch on KBSC and the program Thriving on a Riff. And we have a new final hour of the program that takes us till 1 o'clock in the afternoon. I believe it was October last year when we started doing different things with the time that used to be taken up with syndicated programming on the weekends, and have expanded out in a lot of different ways. And I'll talk about that in just a bit. The Voice of St. Cloud, KVSC. And there you heard the Dave Brubeck Trio. And the reason why they were a trio is Paul Desmond missed the train to Vienna. He'd been out with a friend in Hamburg and missed the flight for the show at the concert house in Vienna, Austria, which was the 12th of November, 1967. So Brubeck, a pretty powerful pianist, and joined by the rhythm section of drummer Joe Morello and Eugene Wright on the bass. Cover of Take the A Train from Live from Vienna, released on Brubeck Editions in 2022. As well, Chris Botti, who is playing the Dakota Jazz Club and Restaurant Thursday through Saturday, the 22nd through the 24th of October, 6:30 and 9 p.m. each night. So six shows from Chris Botti's Volume 1 from 2023, the song Time on My Hands on 88.1 FM. It's 12:20, and we'll have a little bit of a spotlight on Ethan Iverson in just a moment.
1: Every Sunday from 3 to 6 p.m., KVSC opens the doors to the underground. It's the Roots Cellar, where Carl and Uncle Frank take turns spinning the best in roots rock, alt country, and Americana. From Minnesota backroads to southern dive bars, Canadian prairies to Aussie outposts, if it's got heart, it's got a home here. No fluff, no filler, just 3 hours of music that digs deep and hits hard. And make sure to check out our Ruler of the Underground right around 4:30. Tune in Sundays, 3 to 6 p.m., the Roots Cellar, where the good stuff's been hiding.
0: That comes up at 3 o'clock in the afternoon on 88.1 FM KVSC, The Root Cellar, one of the expanded programs for the weekend programming on your sound alternative, 88.1 FM. And what we did in October, once we were seeing a lot of bills for programs that were syndicated and not really sure if we would be enjoying the direct funding to buy those programs, KVSC decided to start creating a few things of our own. I think that Cruising the Decades comes to us from former KV alum or current KV alum Brad Savage for free, I believe. And I understand that both Gyno and Jet Set are pretty much gratis as well. But KVSC expanded with the first, the addition of an alt shift from 1 until 4 p.m. Saturdays, and then after that, adding the Soul Show, Soul Flight with Winston as your host, and that is from 4 until 5 Saturdays, 5 until 7, a new and expanded diversions plate for you as well. Now, Sunday, we expanded out as well by making Thriving on a Riff an hour longer and making the Root Cellar an hour longer, but then adding as well the Music Never Stopped to bridge the gap between roots rock and classic rock. So a lot of different things happened, and it still is something where to keep things going down here at KVSC, we need your support to keep making local programming. 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Spotlight on Ethan Iverson, a former member of the Bad Plus, who will be breaking up after their Christmas shows at the Dakota. But as well, Iverson left the band in 2017, born in Wisconsin in 1953. He's doing a lot of stuff still in music and is on the faculty of the New England Conservatory at this time. He worked with Billy Hart on the most recent release, Just, and we're going to go with one of Ethan's originals, a creation called Southampton, and that is right here on 88.1 FM. Keeping things local, it's the music of Ethan Iverson and Billy Hart on KVSC's Jazz Brunch of the Thriving on a Riff show.

0: 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And as well, a little bit on the darker side, Southampton, an Ethan Iverson composition from the ECM release from the Billy Hart Quartet, Just, from 2025. So there, just a little bit of that local sound in the program. And keep in mind, just last week when we broadcast from the State Fair, it was a pretty much all Minnesota jazz program, aside from the artists that played at the grandstand at the State Fair over the history of the Great Minnesota Get-Together. So that was a challenge, and was a bit of fun, actually, to really bring out the Minnesota during the Minnesota State Fair, and that was a good time, I must say. Anyhow, that was the set of music we've got coming up, the David Murray Quartet and Alan Broadbent as well, and just this, as we love to say, the music never stopped. Catch a dose of the Grateful Dead from 6 until 7 p.m. Sunday nights on KVSC, just before Classic Rock. I'm John Drake. Join me on the Music Never Stop as I tap into my extensive collection of all things from the recorded history of the Grateful Dead and family, San Francisco's Cosmic Space Travelers. I'll bring you studio tracks and outtakes, official live releases, solo cuts from Bob and Jerry, and more. We'll get into original songs that the Dead later brought into their own vision, and Dead classics interpreted by bands inspired by the Grateful Dead's enduring legacy. That's
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0: 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Radio as local as it gets. And coming up at 6 today, it will be Drake's Picks Volume 3, with little spotlights on Bob Weir, Mickey Hart, and as well the Compliments of Garcia album from 1974. So that's just a part of what's going on later today on 88.1 FM. In the community interest, KVSC reminds you that the First Presbyterian Church of Foley is presenting their annual Fall Festival. That's coming up on the 16th. That's this Wednesday, September 16th. A portion of the proceeds from the event will be donated to local families who are experiencing major medical expenses. Now, it begins with a pulled pork dinner, 4:30 until 7, and it has dine-in and takeout options, both available. Also a bake sale, a marketplace, and a silent auction, all part of the event at the First Presbyterian Church in Foley. And if you want to find out more, go to kvsc.org. That's another community reminder from your friends at 88.1 FM. It's 12:38, and going into the music of David Murray. Well, David has played with the Grateful Dead on stage and did a complete covers album with the David Murray Octet. It was called Dark Star, the music of the Grateful Dead. It's been featured on the program. May get some other plays as that goes, but I wanted to play little David Murray from the most recent release, Birdly Serenade, and featuring up-and-comer Ekep Enkweli. The song is the title track to the 2025 release, Birdly Serenade, right here on 88.1 FM.

0: Driving on a Riff and the Jazz Brunch for this Sunday morning, the 13th of September, 88.1 FM, KVSC. Current temp 66 on the campus of St. Cloud State. In the set, we heard music from the New Zealand-based pianist Alan Broadbent. And guy's been around since 1947 and has worked with a lot of greats. Well, the 2025 LP, Threads of Time, featured the brass of Scott Wenholt on trumpet and Eric Miller on trombone, with the bass of Harvey Schwartz and as well Lucas Ebling on the drums. And what we heard was a song kind of dedicated to the Rudy Van Gelder era and as well Clifford Brown. Clifford Notes off the LP Threads of Time. As well, the David Murray Quartet and a title track from the 2025 LP, Birdley Serenade. They're featuring the vocals of Ekep and Quelle here on 88.1 FM. We're just about finished with the program. It is 12:50 in St. Cloud. We'll be back in just a moment.
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0: And that's next on Your Sound Alternative, 88.1 FM. It is a rerun, I guess, for today's Modern Jet Set coming your way at 1 in the afternoon. Now, next Sunday is the trivia reveal party at the Red Carpet Nightclub and final day of KVSC's membership drive. And as it goes, I've got 10 minutes still to take your call at 320-308-5872. Or if you're just one of those kinds that love the online, that's a great place to wind up at kvscstore.org or kvsc.org. Let's talk about trivia, as KVSC is gearing up for our 48th annual trivia weekend. We'll even be announcing this year's theme on the last day of membership. It's a huge event that requires a lot of work behind the scenes, special equipment, software that's needed to make the contest run, and station leaders put in countless hours prepping for all the players and volunteers that look forward to that weekend. Trivia team registration and t-shirt sales help us cover some of the costs of that weekend, but we also have to draw upon our general station budget to make the weekend happen. 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So if you're one of those players that's looking forward to next week at the red carpet, finding out how you're going to gear up for the trivia weekend in early February, it's a time to set up a donation to KVSC, where a little goes a long way. 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And, like I say, I've got a few minutes left to bring it to you, and you can always give me a call if you love what you hear on Thriving on a Riff at 320-308-5872. And yeah, keeping it as local as it gets and really making the best of the membership donations that you make to Your Sound Alternative 88.1 FM. All right, so one thing I'll say is, again, do tune in. The Music Never Stopped is at 6 p.m. following the three-hour expanded version of the program The Root Cellar, and we've got coming up Iris Berkeley, as you heard, with Modern Jet Set, and Brett Mabey with Gyno here on 88.1 FM. Our last set will be one song, and it's Benny Golson, recorded 1959 at Van Gelder in Hackensack, New Jersey, with the Bryant brothers, bassist Tommy and pianist Ray Bryant, Benny Golson on tenor sax, with the rest of the band, trombone player Curtis Fuller and Al Harewood on drums. The LP is Gone with Golson, which was re-recorded or re-released as it goes in 180-gram vinyl on the Kraft Music record label, and we've got a digital version of it here. Perfect for the time. The song is Autumn Leaves on 88.1 FM. 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
1: Diane, 11:30 a.m., September 20th, entering the city of St. Cloud, 265 miles south of the Canadian border, 93 miles west of the state line. 88 degrees on a fair day. Okay, looks like I'll be meeting with KVSC. Shouldn't be too hard to remember that. They'll be at the Red Carpet Nightclub at 4 p.m. I guess they're going to reveal the theme of their 48th annual trivia weekend at 5 p.m. This is where questions go to die. When I finish there, I'll be sure to set a reminder to register my team for trivia when registration opens on December 7th, 2026. I'm sure the station manager will be able to answer any questions I have.
2: KVSC is hosting the reveal party for our 48th annual trivia weekend on September 20th at the Red Carpet Nightclub in St. Cloud. The party starts at 4 p.m., but the reveal is happening at 5 p.m. And just an FYI between you and me, the theme is not Twin Peaks. You're gonna have to keep guessing.
3: 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Vous pouvez enregistrer votre message après la tonalité. 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

Welcome aboard, my friends. You are tuned to Modern Jet Set. Thank you for flying the fancy skies. My name is Iris Berkeley. I am your pilot and your flight attendant for flight number 303 of the soundtrack to your utterly fabulous Secret Agent Oh So Funky Life. And we took off over Ghana accompanied by Adrian Young. The song was Feel the High Life from 2026's Afro Disco Makossa. The Jazz is Dead label lead asks on this new Linear Labs record, quote, "What would a Ghanaian producer in 76 have made if he'd set out to create an American disco record for his hometown?" We've got more Adrian Young in the background right now, accompanied by Tony Allen. The song is Lagos from Jazz is Dead, Volume 18. We got so much awaiting in this hour. If in the meantime you need to page any of our in-flight crew, just hit that button above your head with a picture of a party person on it, and someone will be around to assist you shortly. You can also email the flight deck anytime, day or night, at mail@modernjetset.com. A little bit of a reggae detour awaits us, so buckle on up. Thanks for flying. It's Modern Jet Set.

Thank you for flying with Modern Jet Set. I am Iris Berkeley. We are a little more than a quarter of the way through this hour-long flight, wrapping up a little reggae excursion. We got the Inversions in the background from 2023's If You Ask Me To anthology on Daptone. We're hearing Conscience is Heavy. Before that, U Roy and Jeff Barnes with a classic called Wake the Nation. A little bit of Nightmares on Wax from 2025's Echo 45 sound system. Featuring Liam Bailey, we heard Hop to Mystic. And started off that set with Sticky Dub. That's a producer and MC out of Liverpool, England. We heard Step Steady from 2024's Never Give Weapons to a Man Who Can't Dance. We got some more dancing up ahead all over the genre map and all over the globe. If you need anything at all in the meantime, it's mail@modernjetset.com. We'll send that drinks card around in just a minute or two. So just relax. You're in good.

0: A classic on two levels to bring us to the first half of today's Modern Jet Set Flight. That was Charles Bradley doing his take on Black Sabbath's Changes from 2016. Before that, Lee Fields and the Expressions, a compilation of Sonny and the Sunliners covers by Big Crown artists called Dear Sonny from 2020. We heard The One Who's Hurting Is You, and started it off with Michelle David and the True Tones from 2026's Soul Woman. It was Flow. We are halfway through today's Modern Jet Set Flight. The second half starts off with some distinctly synthy pop kind of feels. I think you're going to like it. You need anything, it's mail at modernjetset.com. And as always, thank you so much for flying the fancy skies.
1: Good morning, ladies and gentlemen. Please lift your window shades. We hope you have had a lovely flight aboard Hope Street Airways, piloted by our great captain, Sensible Jay. We are about to touch down in the beautiful city of Zilla, in the lovely land of Melbourne, in the beautiful country of Nam. For those of you who are first-time arrivals, welcome. For those of you who are coming back after a long journey,

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Empty highways, open streets.

It's Modern Jet Set. Thank you for kicking back with us on this little hour-long sky party. We're wrapping up a set with Ghost Orchard, a song called Memory Storage off 2022's Rainbow Music from the Grand Rapids, Michigan outfit. Before that, Sylvan Esso gave us Echo Party from their fourth record, No Rules Sandy from 2022. Ear before that, that's Jonah Paz and Yael Avtan with a new single on A24 Records called Ne Plus Ultra, and that means Nothing Further Beyond in Latin, and Junior Varsity with appropriately enough Radio, LA alt-pop duo bringing a 2026 EP called Ready. So if you find yourself ready for some more of this during the rest of your week, do not worry. You can always find an instant replay of this most recent flight over on modernjetset.com, plus archives and goodies for you frequent flyers. Or you can always say hi anytime you'd like at mail@modernjetset.com. Got about 3 or 4 more tracks before we reach our final destination. Hope you're having a great flight, and thanks for joining us.

you're not gay. And you're not old, like I'm on the spectrum. Every day you look up in my body, this heavy and heavier. I was 9 when I left my body.

And friends, we are beginning our final descent here on Modern Jet Set. We've got Ellen Peterson to see us to the ground with PPP from her 2022 record, Origo, Swedish musician and composer on Flora and Fauna Records. Before that, Moorish Idols with Tiny Flies from the London Five Pieces 2025 record called All in the Game. Aldous Harding's got a new record. The New Zealand singer-songwriter's back with an album recorded in Wales, 2026's Train on the Island. We heard I Ate the Most. And Gelato Negro recently dropped a standalone single just as a surprise, just because he loves the Sly and the Family Stone song. We heard his take on Dance to the Music. I'm Iris Berkeley. I want to sincerely thank you for joining me on today's Flight of Fancy. Until next week, may your champagne flute overfloweth, and I'll meet you right back here next time for another extra fancy flight. If you heard anything that you loved today, do not forget this most recent flight, including track lists and a full show archive, is there for you whenever you need it. Click on over to modernjetset.com. But until we meet again, stay safe, stay sane, stay sassy, and most importantly, stay sexy, my friends.

0: I'm Joe. I was so high on meth that I didn't even make it to my brother's funeral. Well, the next funeral isn't gonna be mine, because at Teen Challenge, I broke my addiction and now I'm drug-free.
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3: Diane, 11:30 a.m., September 20th. Entering the city of St. Cloud, 265 miles south of the Canadian border, 93 miles west of the state line. 88 degrees on a fair day. Okay, looks like I'll be meeting with KVSC. Shouldn't be too hard to remember that. They'll be at the Red Carpet Nightclub at 4 p.m. I guess they're going to reveal the theme of their 48th annual trivia weekend at 5 p.m. This is where questions go to die. When I finish there, I'll be sure to set a reminder to register my team for trivia when registration opens on December 7th, 2026. I'm sure the station manager will be able to answer any questions I have.
4: KVSC is hosting the reveal party for our 48th annual trivia weekend on September 20th at the Red Carpet Nightclub in St. Cloud. The party starts at 4 p.m., but the reveal is happening at 5 p.m. And just an FYI between you and me, the theme is not Twin Peaks. You're gonna have to keep guessing.
5: Yo, it's Kenny Gaguego. On Gwenyo Engi Gaud na Wondi Edwasa Wet. Oga Jing Wasa Danet Gaido Nangan Wanisa Day. I'm thankful you're well, and before we get started, I just want to say, I hope you're going to have some fun today. You're listening to Gyno, and Gyno's a Seneca word for music or song. I'm your host, Brett Maybe, but that's enough about me. We're here to talk about Shane Ghostkeeper, the super talented Cree, Métis singer-songwriter, actor, and director. Pretty soon, he's going to be making his directorial debut on a major motion picture. We have a diverse range of his tunes to chat about and listen to as well. Some country, some rock and roll, and to get us going, enjoy this track from his Horse Chief War Thief. I'll be right back with Shane in just a few. In the meantime, turn it up with the Indians on Gyno.

0: scratching at it here and there in various notebooks for the past decade and a half, and it's finally coming to fruition, so we're very excited. And then the release of this new record.
1: I can't wait to talk more about the film and some of the specifics and even some of your other short films, like the one that you collaborated on with your son on. So before going any further, though, I was just wondering if you could tell us a little bit about your musical background.
0: I was immersed in music, particularly country music, by my entire community, the Métis mixed blood folks from the communities of Paddle Prairie Métis settlements to High Level, east to Rocky Lane and Fort Vermilion. Music, live music was always at every family gathering, you know, wedding and in funerals. And I finally got into music at around 18, 19. I started actually getting into it. I got my first guitar at 16, but I was still pursuing a career in hockey at that point. So I didn't get into it till after school.
1: Well, I'm certainly glad that things worked out the way that they did. Now, as we're talking about your upbringing and being surrounded by music with the family, something that I came across, and I'm hoping you can help me separate fact from fiction, and perhaps this is just the stuff of legend. It's my understanding that you had an uncle that told you you were tone deaf. And this ended up kind of inspiring the route that you took with your songwriting approach, yeah?
0: Yeah, that's true. And I cherish it. I did, like I mentioned, after high school, I found myself back home looking for work, chasing a good paying job opportunity. And I went to my uncle, who is a musician. He is like known for playing in, you know, good, reliable country cover bands. So he was steeped in all the country licks and all instruments, including accordion. So I thought he was the guy to go to learn. But after like a couple of hours spending with him, he was just like, you're completely tone deaf. You got no sense of rhythm, no sense of pitch. You can't make your voice hit the right note to match my chord. It's stick to hockey or find a career.
1: Well, a lot of people,
0: and he was right.
1: Right, a lot of people would have been a little discouraged by that, but you took it as some ammunition to keep going, it seems.
0: Well, I was discouraged, but I was discouraged of learning other people's music. I just basically at that point stopped trying to figure out how to play my favorite songs.
1: Sure.
0: And went straight to just coming up with my own ideas, which. Also, another cool thing was, is since I didn't know how to tune my guitar, I had my own tuning.
1: Nice.
0: Which eventually I was able to like memorize and keep up. And then by the time I got to Calgary and started working with real musicians making records, they told me those notes and told me the chord shape. And I kind of forget now it's what the name of the chord is, but through that unraveling of my dreams of learning proper music, I came up with my own tuning and my own style, and it just went for it from there, because it was a lot more exciting for me, and I didn't have the pressure to master other people's songs.
1: When we come back, we'll talk a little bit more about the experimental side of the full band Ghostkeeper, but as we are talking about your country roots, I thought it would be great to get back into our listening with one from Songs for My People. Now, if you're just now tuning in, you're listening to Gyno. I'm Brett Mabee. I'm joined on the line with Métis singer-songwriter Shane Ghostkeeper, and right now we're getting ready to get back into the tunes. And Shane, it's my understanding that you put this collection of solo stuff out specifically as kind of a tribute to your family's country roots, yeah?
0: Yes, that's exactly true. They've been waiting a long time, a lot of years since they've, you know, realized that I wanted to pursue this music thing to finally start making proper music.
1: Today's listening is a little bit country, a little bit rock and roll. And, you know, honestly, I think most listeners of my shows understand that I love the eclectic nature of music. So you're in for a treat today. Longlisted for the Polaris Prize is Shane's solo album, Songs for My People. And we're about to listen to Hunger Strike. We'll be right back after Brent Thomas Dybul. But in the meantime, enjoy the nice outlaw country vibes today on Gyno. Osara no onda, Jades.

0: Brent Thomas Dybul, a Mohawk artist and actor, winding down that first set with his quite lovely Storms Come Rolling In today on Gyno. We heard another couple choice picks during that block, including a feature from Shane Goosekeeper's solo album Songs for My People. That was Hunger Strike that we got into that set with. If you're just now joining, I'm excited to have one of my favorite artists on the show today, and we got a little bit of a sense of his musical background, how criticism can sometimes end up turning into the fuel that you need to forge your own path, and that's exactly what Shane did. For the remainder of our listening today, we're going to be getting more into the experimental side, and I'm excited because we'll also get to talk about Shane, your film work, and how you've collaborated with your son, and we'll talk about the Bad Sheriff and so much more. So as we get back into things right now, let's just go ahead and take a step outside of music, because I don't know if too many people stateside realize just how busy you are with acting. I mean, that's almost right up there with the musical world. Yeah.
1: We've been really lucky to have, you know, made friends with and contacts and good working relationships with some filmmakers in town, and it would just seem like a really natural evolution in our artistic efforts for I'm speaking of Sarah and I mean, and yeah, and the Wild Sheriff was like the first foray into that, into delving like in a professional level. It's a short film that's touring around the world right now.
0: People got to know a little bit more about this, though, because this has its roots going back to when your son was, I think, what, five, and he's a teenager now. And this was his idea, yeah?
1: Yeah. The Wild Sheriff was born the day Vitel turned five. My dad, his Papa Pete, sent a gift package a couple of days that arrived a couple of days before his birthday, and it was the the iconic plastic cowboy with the plastic guns and plastic holster and little hat with a star
0: the badge
1: and too. And a package of stick-on mustaches and his mom and I were out in the garage cleaning up and getting the backyard ready for his birthday party, which was happening in a couple of hours. And then he came running out with his get up all on, handed me a mustache and said, "Dad, I got a movie idea. It's called The Wild Sheriff. I'm the Wild Sheriff and you're Mad Dog. You're the bad guy. Let's go. Let's do this now." So we shot the first episode right then and there. And then we kind of kept it a tradition to do like multiple times a year for the next few years. And so we really had time to hone our characters and before we did the bigger budget thing. And you know, it's just so much fun. It's a great bonding moment, source of fatherly pride. Yeah. And lots of laughs.
0: I have two more questions before we get back into the listening. And the first one is, I was wondering if you could give me a recommendation for today's playlist. What gets you going? Who are you listening to right now that you feel listeners need to know about?
1: I feel this particular band from Niger doesn't get enough recognition for how incredible they are, which has been a huge inspiration for the past couple of records. I'd say even the Cheaper Act Joy record was highly influenced by Le Fi de Ili Gadad. Incredible vocal harmonies and guitar playing and really fun arrangements. And then feels so soulful and genuine and just admirable in their musicality.
0: You were telling me earlier that you even get a sense of familiarity. I mean, there are things that resonate with some of your Cree heritage as well, yeah.
1: Particularly a small village in, I'm pretty sure it's Niger, which is also close to the Touareg tribal music, which is neighboring that area. So it's all kind of like a melting of styles. And so they come from a small, almost tribal community as well. So it really, I really see a lot of similarities with Cree tribal music, with the brand dance and the powwow and the heavy harmonies and the like intense emotional delivery
0: We have a great set of music ahead. At the time of our discussion right now, Molkinstis is your newest single. Now, we're going to talk about the newest release, which we'll get to get on the show here today as well. But I was wondering if you could tell listeners a little bit about this single right here.
1: Yeah, Molkinstis tells the story of Sarah and I coming to Calgary and how we were embraced and nourished by this community. And in particular, the Blackfoot community in the area, including Sarah's family, the Breakers from Siksika, which is the Blackfoot nation just east of Calgary. Yeah, it was a way of saying thanks and a way of expressing gratitude to these ancient lands. And it's a way of telling non-Indigenous people that there was a beautiful life happening way before colonialism, way before, you know, Calgary was here.
0: It's equal parts love story. It's equal parts land acknowledgement. Turn it up and get your groove on with Molkinstis, a 2026 single from Ghostkeeper today on Gyno.

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0: Les Filles de Illigadad, helping to bring that set to an end today on Gyno. We also heard a recent single from Putty Waters. That's the 2026 Fading You, Don't Let Go. And once again, kicking off that set was a single from Ghostkeeper. That was Mo Kinstis getting us into that block. If you're just now joining, you've missed a great chat, and you're always welcome to get caught back up a few different ways. Of course, chat itself is hosted at gynomusic.fm, but you're also welcome to head on over to mainstreamradio.net to stay up to date with this. Of course, I'm going to be featuring Shane a lot, as I always do, on the Mainstream with Brett Maybe, and you can find all of this information and so much more at mainstreamradio.net. Shane, sadly, I only have a couple more minutes with you. I want to make the best of this time. You've been so gracious to join me on the show, and I really get a sense of where you're coming from and your excitement, your passion for both music and filmmaking. And as you were starting to talk a little bit about towards the beginning of our chat, you still have a lot going on right now, both in the film and music world. So what's on the burners right now? What do you got cooking?
1: We're in pre-production phase of our first feature-length film. It's called Little People. It's a story that I've been scratching away at for the past like maybe 12 years or so in various notebooks, and had an opportunity come knocking on my door, ringing on my telephone from a friend who shot our very first music video. His name is Ramin, and he had this opportunity to get funding to bring this thing to life. So we collaborated to transpose it to screenplay, proper screenplay, also with Sarah on board. And we ended up getting backed and funded by Telefilm Canada to get it shot. So we start shooting in September. We're really excited. It's starring our son, Vital. From the Wild Sheriff.
0: The Wild Sheriff himself?
1: Yeah.
0: Hey, that's really cool. What kind of a film?
1: It's sort of like, it's a bit dystopian in the fact that it's like an upending of the world in this family. It's a harrowing drama of a missing and mother slash wife. The main characters are father-son, played by me and my son, Vital. Amongst this, like, scenario where oil companies have taken away our lands, of the Paddle Prairie Métis settlement, and we move further into the Muskeg to survive this thing and to battle this thing and to get back to the land and to reconnect with ceremony and language and discover the magic and the power of the land, of the Great Northern Muskeg.
0: I love it. And as you were mentioning, it's still in pre-production now. You're looking to shoot in the fall of 2026, and then I don't think people realize the amount of editing work that goes in. So we're looking well into at least, what, 2027-28 for a release, or?
1: That's right, yeah. It'll take a while.
0: Well, the good news is music doesn't take quite as long to get up and out to the public and everything, and it's also my understanding that fans should also be on the lookout for a new album as well.
1: That's right. The full length drops this October. Victory Pool Records again. We're always grateful to have behind our backs and on our side. And we're very excited for everyone to hear.
0: We're going to be able to get on the lead single, which is also the title track, Balloon Moon. And Shane, I know a lot of your work is really conceptual in nature. Is this album to be expected as the same?
1: Definitely a whole different sound, other than, you know, the tones of our voices, but I'm doing a lot more of what I started off in the Cheap Ayak Joy record, where I'm in falsetto a lot.
0: Oh.
1: So you'll hear a lot of falsetto on my part, especially in harmonies, a lot of harmony ideas on my part, and these guitar explorations into the African references. In particular, Les Filles de Illigadad, which is why I got you to play that one, because it's definitely a telling inspiration for my guitar parts moving forward on this record. I'd say Mo Kinstis is the most traditional sounding one, which is kind of why it's the lead off track.
0: I can't wait to dive into that more, and I'm excited to be able to help introduce Balloon Moon to listeners today as well. So before letting you go, Shane, where can people find more of you at?
1: On all streaming sites. Keep track of what we're up to on Instagram, Ghostkeeper Music Instagram. Also through our label, Victory Pool Records. And then you can find our music on all streaming platforms.
0: I'm incredibly grateful that you were able to spend a little bit of time with me today. I hope this is the first of many, many conversations, because I want to pick your brain more. And just honestly, this has been so fun to follow along with your body of music work. And now my favorite kind of art is stuff that you can dive into more. And so I have a whole lot to go check out now. But thank you so much for joining me today on Gyno, and I hope we can talk again soon.
1: Yes, definitely. That was an honor. It was a lot of fun, and I look forward to more. Thanks so much for the support.

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2: 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Thank you so much for tuning in to Gyno. My name is Carl. I'll be spinning the tunes here on the Root Cellar for the next 3 hours, right up until 6 o'clock, and John Drake's feature show, The Music Never Stopped. 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All right. Okay, what are we going to get into here? I got some great music lined up. I have, I think I've got some new music from Ray Wiley Hubbard. And, it's a 2006 release. He has said that this is probably his last release. And, let's all hope not, because he is such a talent that, we'd hate to see, he's just so skilled, so talented. And, he's, as you'll find out momentarily, he's still putting out great music. So let me repeat that phone number one more time. I think I had a little brain fart. It's 320-308-KVSC, 308-5872. 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In the meantime, here's some Ray Wiley Hubbard. Going to follow that with some Mindy Smith and I think some Richard Thompson. All coming your way in the next set.

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Richard Thompson there, bringing us to break. Easy There, Steady Now, a classic tune from him from his 1994 album, Mirror Blue. Kind of a one of his many standout albums. Mindy Smith, ahead of that, just saw her, apparently a rare Minnesota visit. She came to the Reader Homestead in Delano, and I think she opened with that track. Hard to Know is the name of the tune. You can find that on her 2004 album, One Moment More. And then new music in there from Ray Wiley Hubbard. The album is called Real to Real for Real. Cassette Mixtape, the name of the song that we sampled there. And it is our membership drive. And yeah, let's talk about that for a second. And let's talk about, in particular, trivia a little bit. Because we've been doing trivia for decades. And it is one of the core things that we bring to the St. Cloud community. And it's not free. 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So, and that's how you can help. 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Oh, and we're going to announce our theme on the last day of Pledge Drive, a week from today, I believe. 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And let's see, what do we have lined up next that I can throw your way here? I think I am going to kick this next set off with something from Patterson Hood. The album is called Heat Lightning Rumbles in the Distance. The song is called 1201. And you are hearing it on the Voice of St. Cloud, KVSC. 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

0: for this left on your FM dial, 88.1 FM, KVSC. New music there from Maya Devitri. Album is called All My Faith. Nobody Else, the name of that tune. And ahead of that, we heard Drive-By Truckers. Mike Cooley taking the vocals there from Brighter Than Creation's Dark. Perfect Timing, the name of the song. And we started off that set with Patterson Hood, also of the Drive-By Truckers, but we took a song from his solo album, Heat Lightning Rumbles in the Distance, 1201, the name of that particular tune. And I am joined in studio by none other than Cheese. Hey, Cheese.
1: Hey, Carl. Putting those songs together like that, you should be a DJ. And you know where you should be a DJ? KVSC, which is the best radio station this side of the Potomac. You know who said that? I just said that.
0: where I can produce my my own show and just kind of play what I want to hear and trust.
1: Yes, you can.
0: Trust that the listeners also want to hear it.
1: I believe that beyond the shadow of a doubt. Not a doubt. I doubt that. Quick, shut my mic off.
0: I almost did. But hey, you know, I'm so thrilled that you're here because bringing the energy that you bring to this show when we do this, twice a year, Pledge Drive, it just lifts me up because I think I have energy and I love doing this stuff, but it's hard. It's hard by myself to, the kind of edge, you know, it's like, hey, listeners, listen.
1: Yeah, that's right. I went to the VA and they said, hey, how are you doing, Cheese? And I said, well, not so good. I got this problem and that problem. So we got pills for that.
0: Wow. All right. Wow. Yeah.
1: Thanks for letting me in. I am so excited for the Pledge Drive. You know, this is my second favorite time of year. The first favorite time of year is Pledge Drive in the spring.
0: There we go.
1: Holy and this cow. Is it. I think we should have Pledge all the time.
0: Yeah, well, you get to come in every time. You know, I'll take it if we could do that. That's awesome. So, you know, it's not just about, hey, us having fun here in the studio, but we do have fun here in the studio. It's about calling and pledging your support to the station that you love. You know, this little basement that rocks, or Saturday morning we folk, Sunday afternoon we roots rock.
1: Yes.
0: All of those things. 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And then we got that KVSC store now, too. So you
1: That's right.
0: Yeah.
1: kvscstore.org. And that's just another way of showing your radio love to this little station that bumps and rocks.
0: Kind of two ways, right? Because you get some swag.
1: Yep.
0: But it's kind of like how when we used to, you know, have a giveaway of a hat or something like that, and you'd pledge a certain dollar amount and you'd get the hat and the support. But when I say two ways, it's because look at my hat.
1: Yep.
0: I'm walking around town with a KVSC hat.
1: You are adorning the garb.
0: I'm an advertisement for this place.
1: And rightly so.
0: Yeah, that's exactly right. All right, hey, we'll be back in just a second, but we got to give a quick listen to this.
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0: All right. With that, Cheese, thank you so much again for joining us. I heard Cheese say he wanted to hear Jeff Tweedy's voice.
1: Dude, you read my mind, and I noticed it didn't take that long. There's not much to read if you're going to read my mind. There's not much up there.
0: It didn't take long because I actually had something lined up. You know, being there, like, probably my favorite Wilco album, came out in 1996. And what year is it? 2026.
1: Hmm.
0: So it's 30 years.
1: Wow.
0: And I happen to have the Being There Deluxe edition.
1: I'm impressed.
0: I brought it from home.
1: That's not a CD. That's a box.
0: It's a little box.
1: Yep.
0: Yep. And we are going to hear an alternate version of... Well, that's not the one I wanted.
1: Hey, and while you're listening to Jeff Tweedy, you can call in to your Sound Alternative, and I will be happy to take your pledge at 320-308-5872. That's 320-308-5872. 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
0: There you go. Here's Jeff Tweedy, Wilco, an alternate version of Say You Miss Me on the Root Cellar, KVSC.

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0: 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Hey, geez, are you passionate?
1: I can either confirm nor deny. Okay. That's all. I was just waiting for an excuse to say that.
0: A little, yeah. Neil Young from Are You Passionate? Let's roll. More on that in just a second. Ahead of that, we heard from Lucinda Williams, one of our patron saints here on The Root Cellar, the title track to her amazing 2011 album called Blessed. And we might sample that again a little bit later, because Jesus is telling me he wasn't familiar with that album.
1: So, that's why I listen to KVSC, to get turned on all his great music. Yeah, that's one of the reasons.
0: And I know we have that here in the studio, even though I played what I brought from home. I know we have it. And then Wilco starting off that set from the deluxe edition of Being There. We heard an alternate version of Say You Miss Me. And I said more on the Neil Young Let's Roll in a minute. So I think I'm going to let you roll on that. Jeez, that was by request from you.
1: Yeah, that's it. Thanks, Carl. I appreciate that. That's one of the reasons that makes this radio station, KVSC, so fantastic, is the fact that we can turn listeners, new listeners, and old listeners, like I would be an old listener. I can either confirm or deny that I'm old. To music that you're not going to hear on mainstream commercial radio, because that's right. Not what this is. This is alternative music.
0: I'd like to say we're underground music from central Minnesota.
1: That's true, that definitely. Yeah. September 11th, the one that I'm thinking of happened 25 years ago this last Friday. So yep. Thank you for putting that on. Yeah, I think that's important.
0: And
1: I am passionate.
0: That song is all about. If you caught the beginning of that, we're paying attention to the conversation. It's really a guy on his phone with his wife, explaining the situation on board a plane, and that was the plane that crashed into the Pentagon? It was a field in Pennsylvania.
1: Shanksville, Pennsylvania. That was Flight 93.
0: Yeah, in Pennsylvania. And the crew members rushed to the cockpit, and
1: yes, they did. I think that worked in well with the song that you played before, that Blessed, because we're blessed with the fact that that aircraft did not hit its intended target.
0: Exactly.
1: And and you, now, I'm not saying you, Carl, I'm you looking listener. At you, but yeah, you, the listener, are blessed with this radio station, 88.1 FM. And you know why we play this music? We play this music for you. Yeah, I'm That's pointing right. at you.
0: And that
1: you can look at your radio.
0: And also, we can tie it to Wilco, because it was Say You Miss Me, We Miss You. 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That's what we want, you know. We want. That's the phone call. Of course, and that's 320-308-KVSC. 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
1: too. That's an option too, certainly. Yeah. But if you'd like to call in, we can take your pledge and thank you over the air. Be happy to do that.
0: Yeah, absolutely right. All right, let's get back to music here. Jeez. I'm going to spend some Sarah Shook and the Disarmers here for y'all from the album Years. But one more time, what's the phone number people can call?
1: That is 320-308-5872. And it looks like you got some scribble marks on that CD there.
0: Imagine that.
1: Yeah, yeah. Go figure, right? I have CD envy.
0: Sarah Shook and the Disarmers on The Root Cellar.

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1: And now some Minnesota music. 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

remember me, but I remember you. I was there the day that you came home. I was there yelling the insults thrown. I'm sorry for the things we said. You were the best of our generation, honorable men. Please forgive the things I did. I hope you can find it in your heart to forgive. I said I love my country, a country that didn't want me back. So I'll thank you kindly for that olive branch. Maybe one day we can find peace in a world all torn. Maybe one day we can stop sending our kids to war.

0: 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Local music there from Justin Plouffe. The single's called The Weight They Carried. Mark Knopfler in that set as well, from Down the Road Wherever. We heard Just a Boy Away from Home. Just love that tune. Think it's got some very cool guitar. Of course, it's Mark Knopfler, so that's to be expected. And Delta Spirit in that set as well. We heard the song Idaho. For some reason, I feel like there should have been one more. Oh, there was. It was, I just didn't enter it into the system.
1: We'll have to.
0: Sarah Shook.
1: We'll come back and we'll play that.
0: No, it was Sarah Shook, Good as Gold, to start off that set of music.
1: Well, I just want to say, hey, thanks, Justin, if you're listening.

0: for writing that. I'm telling you, I double damn guarantee you that's a good song. And you know, there's no smoking here on campus in the basement of Stuart Hall, which is where we're at. But I'm telling you right now, buddy, I got smoke in my eyes.
1: Yeah.
0: Yeah.
1: Yeah, it's a powerful song. Well done, Justin Plouffe. And you just said, did you play that yesterday?
0: You saw him. Yeah, this is at Camp Ripley, a brand new veterans museum opened up at Camp Ripley, just north of here.
1: Yeah.
0: And they got there's a lot of stuff in there that I personally took for granted, and I'm retired military. And it's all branches of the military, all generations of the military are being represented. Well, thanks, Justin, for
1: great tune.
0: Writing that song for us.
1: Yeah, very nice. And so it is our pledge drive, and Cheese is in the studio with me.
0: That's right, I am. Hey, how about I answer the phone as soon as it rings?
1: As soon as it rings. And, you know, our fall membership drive is every little bit counts. Every little bit matters.
0: This is such a great radio station.
1: No, it's just so true. It's just every little bit makes a difference.
0: That's right. You know? Keep listening, listeners, because he's got another song queued up. I can either confirm or deny that it's another good one. But hey, call in at 320-308-5872 and you can show your radio love. Here's the neat thing about pledging. It doesn't cost anything. You just pledge. Say, hey, I want to throw $5. I want to throw 10, maybe 50. And if you can't afford that much, that's okay.
1: Because
0: like Carl just said, every little bit helps. Every little bit helps. And
1: yep. And, I mean, it all adds up, and we need every one of you, you know, give what you can and pledge your support. And there's so many cool things going on, one of which I have to say that, you know, we do produce this Root Cellar show ourselves, meaning primarily myself and Uncle Frank. And, you know, a while back we came up with this idea of the ruler of the underground. And every month we have a new ruler. We have yet to do the same one twice. And we've got ideas to take us out like 5 years.
0: Yeah.
1: I mean, you know, our plan is, you know, as long as we can, we're not gonna repeat it. And this week, coming up in the 4:30 break, so our next break, we're going to hear Dolly Parton, who is our ruler of the underground for September.
0: And this is the part where I sincerely thank the Great River Regional Library, because I'm looking at a stack of Dolly Parton CDs thicker than three sandwiches of music that they were kind enough to get for me so I could bring it into the studio to play for who? For you. That's right. We're going to play the Ruler of the Underground at the bottom of the hour. And I'm not sure what...
1: Yeah, Gavis, he has a pretty good selection of Dolly Parton.
0: Yep. And
1: Carl Leslie has a pretty good selection of Dolly Parton. So everybody loves Dolly. So we have lots of Dolly. Between Cheese and I think we got four songs picked out. It's tough to just limit to four.
0: Pun intended.
1: You want to do 10, but there's there's an FCC thing. It's like four songs, I think, is the limit. So that's what we're going to do there. But hey, we want to get back to music, reward you all. And so another new album that just came out like this week, Buddy Miller, I think it's his first solo album in like 8 years. He's done some stuff, of course, with his wife, Julie. And it's just self-titled Buddy Miller. But this thing is just fantastic. And if you know Buddy Miller, he's played with everybody. He was in Steve Earle and the Dukes. He was part of Emmylou Harris, Spy Boys. He's, you know, husband to Julie Miller. The guy is just phenomenal. And this album, I'm going to sample a song. It's actually a Smokey Robinson cover. He gets a little help from Dan Penn. And let me know what you think. I think it's awesome. Coming your way right here from the Root Cellar. But before I can press any buttons to play, I got to remind you, call Pledger Support 320-308-KVSC.
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KVSC, your sound alternative. Little Ben Wishop there. The album's called Acorns. Came out 2019. A little goes a long way, which is kind of our pledge drive theme. Every little bit helps. Michelle Schacht ahead of that. If Love Was a Train from her 1988 album, Short Sharp Schacht. And then we heard new music from Buddy Miller, Don't Look Back, which featuring Dan Penn from his album, self-titled, just came out in the last week, and that is a Smokey Robinson cover. All right, so I am gonna get off the airwaves here because Jesus is talking to a caller. So we want to do that, but I am gonna kick off the ruler of the underground, Dolly Parton, with her doing a Kris Kristofferson song with a little help from Kris Kristofferson, called Me and Bobby McGee. You know the song. KVSC.

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0: 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Gillian Welch bringing that long set of music to a close. Rock of Ages, the name of the tune, of course. You can find that on her excellent 1998 album, Hell Among the Yearlings. Then we heard a little bit of local music there from Golden Smog. Super group, of course, featuring Gary Loris of the Jayhawks on vocals. And they covered a David Bowie song, Starman. You can find that on the Blood on the Slacks album. I think that tells you something. It's going to be covers. Glenn Campbell in there with a Tom Petty cover off of the 2008 album Meet Glenn Campbell. We heard Walls. Dawes also in that set. The 2024 album is called Oh Brother. We heard Enough Already. And then we heard four in a row from our ruler of the underground for September, Dolly Parton. And we closed, I think, fittingly with Dolly Parton and Family from the Smoky Mountain DNA Family, Faith, and Fables album. Came out a couple years ago. The song is called When It's Family. And then ahead of that, we heard from the trio album, Dolly Parton, Linda Ronstadt, and Emmylou Harris, giving us an Emmylou Harris tune that, it's called The Pain of Loving You. She co-wrote it with Porter Wagoner. And then Dolly Parton giving us a Bob Dylan song, Don't Think Twice. You can find that on the 2014 album Blue Smoke. And then Dolly Parton with a little help from Kris Kristofferson on Kristofferson's Me and Bobby McGee. And that you can find on Those Were the Days. And I have to catch a breath. I'm going to turn it right over to Cheese, but hang on a second, Cheese. Let's try this. Live radio.
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2: Ta-da. Hey, thanks, Carl. So, we have our newest member is Valerie. Valerie called in because she really liked the song that Carl played from Michelle Shocked. And Valerie even mentioned, she said, you know, you can't get this on the interweb. And you know where you get it? You get it by listening to Your Sound Alternative 88.1 KVSC. That's where you get it. And she was so impressed that she called in and made a pledge. Once again, the pledging is essentially it's free, doesn't cost anything. And you get to make that determination. How much do you want to give? That is entirely up to you. So a big
0: thanks. Every
2: little
0: bit matters.
2: That's right. Every little bit helps. And speaking of that, I think we also heard some Ben Winship from the Acorns CD, and it's A Little Goes a Long Way. So what Valerie pledged is just going to add to the other pledgers that call in. And so she is the newest member, but if you call in to Your Sound Alternative at 320-308-5872, then you guessed it, you will be the newest member. It works that way.
0: And Valerie, I'm going to credit you with that long set of music because, you know, we got the pledge. We just kept playing music.
2: Yes, but I think I twisted Carl's arm and he's going to play something else for you, some more Michelle Shock.
0: Yeah, she said there's not a bad track on that.
2: That's what she said.
0: On that album. And I happen to agree.
2: So she could neither confirm nor deny.
0: I think she's right. And we're going to hear another tune off of that.
2: Looking forward to that. And once again, those Dolly Parton tracks we picked from a big stack.
0: It was hard to narrow it down to four.
2: Yep, from the Great River Regional Library. Hooked us up with those guys. Wow, that was a lot. I am so pleased with our new member, Valerie. Thank you for calling in to Your Sound Alternative and showing a little bit of that radio love.
0: All right, should we get back to music?
2: Yeah, there is one more thing that I wanted to say, though. I was recently, you know, one of the things that Valerie's going to get is a a membership card, and that is for local goods and services. And one of them is for restaurants, for eateries. And I had the good fortune of going to the Kai Kenor Bar and Grill, which is right here in St. Cloud on 7th Street South. Wow, authentic Indian cuisine. I spoke with the owner-manager, and he even said that, yeah, he actually goes overseas to get the authentic spices to bring into the restaurant. And once again...
0: And they're on the card.
2: Yes, they are.
0: Oh, very nice.
2: Kenor Bar and Grill, they've also been supporting trivia for, I think, the last 15 years. And, oh, by the way, Cam wanted to say hi to Jim Gray for what that's worth. It's like, okay.
0: He was here when I got here.
2: Yep. So, big thanks to Kenor Bar and Grill for supporting your Sound Alternative KVSE during the upcoming trivia. You bet.
0: All right, let's get back to music here. We're going to start off with that requested music from Valerie Michelle Schacht. Here's When I Grow Up. Give us a call, 320-308-KVSC.

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0: First on your FM dial, 88.1 FM, KVSC. Marley McLeod and a little bit of local music closing out that set of music. Postcard is the name of the song. You can find that on her 1997 album, Vertigo. And then a John Prine classic tune in that set as well. Pretty good name of the song. You can find that on his self-titled release going way back to 1971. Lucinda Williams in there. We're going to say that was by request because my friend Chi is here helping me out. Said he hadn't really heard much off of that Blessed album. So we threw another Lucinda in there. And then, of course, I was hopeful that Cheese was going to come in and help me out. I did not know for sure. I had no advance notice. He just kind of showed up. But I picked out some Steve Earle because I know my friend Cheese is a huge Steve Earle fan. So we almost played Copperhead Road, but I played Snake Oil instead off of Copperhead Road. And then tune for my wife. She loves the band Fantastic Cat. And kind of like her favorite new band. So we took a song off of Now That's What I Call Fantastic Cat. The song's called The Hammer and the Nail. And then for Valerie, we played another tune off of the Michelle Shocked album, Short, Sharp, Shocked. When I Grow Up, I Want to Be an Old Woman.
1: That was great.
0: That's a great tune.
1: Yep. Speaking of great, this is a great radio station, and the reason it's a great radio station is because we've got such great DJs such as yourself, and it's not just about the great music or the great DJs, it's the great listeners. Yeah, it's great listeners
0: and that are listening. And you're a listener, geez, right?
1: Oh, yeah. When I was teaching art, and I would listen to KVSE. And I would say, well, you know, my students' grades go up when I'm listening to KVSC. So I don't lie.
0: I love that. And that's kind of how you got into KVSC then?
1: Yeah, it's I had to listen on the interweb. I was in Greater Minnesota, but it was worth it. And came up here to SCSU. Took some classes and cut my teeth on what we call the afternoon progressive rock show.
0: Okay.
1: So that's where I started DJing.
0: And then you were, and so that you had the DJ training and did all that.
1: Yeah. It's great.
0: And how long have you been a DJ?
1: Oh, shoot.
0: Put you on the spot.
1: Well, that's why I teach art, because I'm not good in math. So, a while.
0: Okay.
1: But I appreciate you playing the local music. And speaking of local music, the Granite City Folk Society just started off their fall and winter concert series last Thursday. And I had the good fortune of seeing Pert Near Sandstone. Yes, that's what I meant to say, Pert Near Sandstone.
0: So what we always say is, where are they from? Pert Near Sandstone. Yeah.
1: They are from all over. They have got a heavy tour schedule, but I am so pleased that they were able to work Central Minnesota.
0: That's cool.
1: on their list. And they played the first show at Granite City Folk Society. Next show is going to be next Sunday, and it's going to be Scott Cook. Okay. That's going to be at the LAHR block area. So that's kind of a new venue that we're trying out with the Granite City Folk Society. And for more information, you could go to their website, granitecityfolk.org.
0: Is Dan Israel on? I think I heard Dan Israel.
1: Let's find out.
0: Scanning. Like January or something.
1: Yes, he is. He is going to be playing in January next year at Bo Diddley's.
0: Yeah.
1: So it's First Presbyterian Church, Bo Diddley's, and the Lahar, LAHR block. So if you want to see Scott Cook, I'm gonna. So after that's gonna be the last day of our pledge drive next Sunday, I'm gonna scoot right on over there. And that's gonna be, like I said, next Sunday, the 20th, Scott Cook for the Granite City Folk Society. More information can be found at granitecityfolk.org. 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
0: And a big supporter of KVSC.
1: And this is
0: you know, local radio at its best. And it is our pledge drive. And every little bit counts. So we would love Cheese and I would love to hear from you. I'd love to make Cheese pick up the phone, answer your call. You know, or you can go to, as Cheese calls it, the interweb, you know, go to kvsc.org, make your pledge there. But we'd love to hear from you here. Just give us a call, 320-308-KVSC. Here's more local music. Kevin Bowe on the Root Cellar.
1: And I think you've got some Prittner Sandstone in the queue. Correct me if I'm wrong.
0: That's coming up right after Kevin Bowe.
1: Because you're just that good. Thanks, Carl.

0: Voice of St. Cloud, 88.1 FM, KVSC, and all local music set there, courtesy of Carl and Cheese here in the studio on this afternoon's Root Cellar. The new album is from Wren and Wild. It's called Serial Dreamers. Haunted Home, the name of that tune. Great album, all the way through. Really strong stuff. And then another great local music with great local band with new music out. Pertnir Sandstone, the new album's called Side by Side. We sampled Last Call. Man, courtesy of Cheese, who brought that in. Thanks for bringing that in, Cheese.
1: Happy to be here and pro to serve.
0: Yep. Neither can deny, confirm or deny it. Something. I don't know.
1: Yeah, that's right.
0: Kevin Bowe, starting off that set. Got to get that in there. From his amazing 2012 album, Natchez Trace, we sampled Fallen Satellite. It happens to be the lead track on that album. And it's fun to just kind of play and feature local musicians because it's music you know, we can see in our own backyard.
1: Definitely. Yeah.
0: I mean, I've seen all these bands, and, well, I haven't seen Wren and Wild yet because I think they're pretty new, but they're on my list. They're on my list to go.
1: Oh, good.
0: To go check out, because that's some pretty good stuff. Yep. There.
1: And the Granite City Folk Society has got a quite a list too, and you even mentioned on it Dan Israel.
0: It's just starting,
1: so I would recommend going with the season pass. Yeah. Save you a couple of bucks,
0: or go to their website and just find a show you want to check out.
1: Yep.
0: But it is our pledge drive here on the Root Cellar. And, you know, she's been with me all afternoon, and our theme is, you know, every little bit helps. So we would love to hear from a couple more callers, because every little bit does help, whether it's $5, $10, $20, whatever. I mean, if you can afford more, obviously that's awesome too. But it's our listeners. I mean, we play little sweepers or whatever we call them here that say, you know, listener-supported radio. The reason we play that
1: definitely
0: is because it is. It's,
1: yep,
0: it's, we count on you. We count on you to fund our trivia show every February. 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It takes money. It takes our listeners, and so twice a year we ask people to pitch in.
1: Yep, show the radio love. And if we're not here, we've got like a little less than, until the top of the hour.
0: Yep.
1: You can still go on the kvscstore.org, and that merch and swag that you pick up there, that also directly supports the station.
0: Yeah, I'm wearing a baseball hat I bought there.
1: It's styling. You'd have to imagine, yeah, the best listener. He's styling, debonair.
0: But you know, you can go there. You can go to kvsc.org, or you can give us a call. Cheese will pick up the phone, and that number is 320-308-KVSC. I do need to say this is our last little bit of music that we're going to play before we move to programming. You know, the Sunday night programming that comes your way every Sunday, coming up at 6 o'clock. It's John Drake with The Music Never Stopped, which is our new Grateful Dead show. And then at 7, it is classic rock all Sunday night long. Gypsy, he's going to come in around 7 to get things started. He will pass the baton to Sarah Jane Smith around 10, and she will take you until 2 a.m. Classic rock from your friends at 88.1 all Sunday night long.
1: That's impressive.
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0: 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Jess Williamson bringing our Root Cellar to a close for this week. Something's in the Way, the name of that tune off of her Time Eat Accidental album. She's got a new album coming out later this year. Riley Downing, ahead of that, his new album is called Landfill Poetry. We just heard the song Polecat Holler. And then Lord Huron from Long Lost, giving us Not Dead Yet. My name's Carl. That does it for me for this week. Uncle Frank will be in next week. And a big thanks to Cheese for coming in and helping out during the pledge drive. 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

Welcome to The Music Never Stopped. I'm John Drake. Today's program is Drake's Picks Volume 3, and we'll be shining the love light on sets featuring Bob Weir, Mickey Hart, Jerry Garcia, and, of course, The Grateful Dead. Bob gets lead vocals on two of the three songs in this set, with the first of two Jesse Fuller covers to be featured on this program. Beat It On Down the Line, a hypertense take that appears on the Dead's 1967 debut album.

That was The Grateful Dead with a cover of Chuck Berry's The Promised Land from Steal Your Face, recorded in October 1974 and released on Grateful Dead Records in June of 76. Steal Your Face, a collection of shorter songs selected and produced by Phil Lesh and mixed in quadraphonic sound by Owsley Stanley, is known for presenting the Dead in less than favorable sonic light, although later remixes have improved the album's sound quality. Speaking of remixes, 1969's Oxo Moxowa was remixed in 1971 to streamline the album's sound. We heard Dupree's Diamond Blues from the original mix, enjoying the excesses of pioneering 16-track recording. Kicking off the program was Beat It On Down the Line, a very early Dead cover, which dates back to the days of Mother McCree's Uptown Jug Champions. The song, with Bob Weir on lead vocals, was performed by the Grateful Dead over 320 times between 1965 and 1994. Our next set takes an off turn on Jerry Garcia's second solo album, released in June 1974. The second album to be released on Round Records. Originally self-titled, the album became known as Compliments of Garcia, since the advance promo copies of the LP had the word Compliments printed above the title. The album's cover songs were mainly selected by bass player and producer John Kahn, although Garcia did suggest Irving Berlin's Russian Lullaby. Let's begin with two of the originals covered by Garcia while returning to Chuck Berry with the song that opened Garcia's album, Let It Rock.

Recorded on New Year's Eve 1975 at Keystone Berkeley, that was the Jerry Garcia Band with a take on Hank Ballard's Tore Up Over You. The band featured keyboardist Nicky Hopkins with Greg Errico of Sly and the Family Stone on drums. Errico, who was the drummer on David Bowie's Diamond Dogs tour of 1974 and produced and drummed on Betty Davis's debut LP, played off and on with Garcia between 1974 and 1984. We heard Jerry Garcia from 1974's compliments of Garcia with a Van Morrison cover, He Ain't Give You None. The studio session in L.A. included guitarist Larry Carlton and a backing vocal trio that included Mary Clayton. The soul vocalist is best remembered for singing with Mick Jagger on Gimme Shelter by the Rolling Stones and backing Neil Young on his first album. Before that, two originals of songs covered by Garcia on the Compliments LP. That was Motown group The Marvelettes with Wanda Young Rogers on lead vocals and the 1967 single When the Hunter Gets Captured by the Game. The Smokey Robinson written tune peaked at number 13 on the Billboard chart that year. Opening the set was Chuck Berry from 1960 and the LP Rockin' at the Hops with his original Let It Rock. Drummer Mickey Hart was born on September 11, 1943 in Brooklyn, New York. He joined the Grateful Dead in 1967, but left the group in February 1971 to rejuvenate at his ranch in Novato, California. He recorded the first of his multitude of albums in his barn with an all-star cast of musicians in 1972, releasing Rolling Thunder on Warner Brothers Records. Here's The Chase Progress from Rolling Thunder with Jerry Garcia on

0: Music from three of Mickey Hart's solo albums in this set of music. We concluded the set with the track Lonesome Hero from Hart's 1990 album At the Edge. Lonesome Hero includes Hart on panpipes and Jose Lorenzo on the musical bow or barim bow. Zakir Hussain, Sekiru Adepoju, and Babatunde Olatunji all add percussive spices to taste. Before that was Dance of the Hunter's Fire from the 1991 Grammy-winning world music album Planet Drum. The piece combines African and Indian musical traditions. Olatunji is highlighted playing a 6-beat rhythm in a 4-beat structure. We opened with Mickey Hart from his solo debut album, 1972's Rolling Thunder, with The Chase, Progress. In a simple trio, Zakir Hussain on tabla and Jerry Garcia on guitar join Hart on drums. We come full circle with the music of Bob Weir. On April 22, 2022, Bob Weir and Wolf Brothers played Radio City Music Hall for a very special occasion, the 50th anniversary of Bob's solo debut album, Ace. The original was recorded with all the members of the Grateful Dead minus Pigpen. For the anniversary show, Wolf Brothers were joined by vocalists Brittany Spencer and Tyler Childers, as well as the strings and horns of the Wolf Pack, to play Ace in its entirety. Even the rarely played Walk in the Sunshine made an appearance. The final set begins with our second Jesse Fuller cover, Monkey and the Engineer, recorded live in the fall of 1980 and released on the acoustic double LP Reckoning in 1981.
1: From a song about tragedy impending, we're going to move swiftly to a song about tragedy narrowly averted. It's another in our long list of tragedy songs, but this one is a tragedy narrowly averted. It goes like this.